another D. That's me, myself, and I. It's just me, myself, and I. It's just me, myself, and I. It's just me, myself.

You're awful bright, you're awful smart. I must admit, you broke my heart. The awful truth is really sad. I must admit.

You had the cards, I must admit. You were awful smart. The awful truth is awful sad, I must admit. I was awful.